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0: 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And what if there was one just down the road from you? 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

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These are Guelph's greatest hits. 1460s.

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An 80s, 90s, and 2000s omelet. You want some? 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

0: Here, overnight construction, westbound on the 401 at Highway 25. We've got a couple of left lanes blocked. Again, the Highway 25 ramp to the westbound 401 shut down, and westbound 401 at Guelph Line. Two left lanes remain blocked. Eastbound on the 401, your overnight construction wrapping up. We're looking good past Highway 8, right through Highway 25, and nothing out of the ordinary this morning along the 6s. And from Guelph Police, a problem-free drive. 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I'm Lisa Edwards, the CJO. 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

0: From the National Newsroom of the Canadian Press, I'm Karen Rebo. BC Premier David Eby says the horrific wildfire that has forced some 20,000 people out of their homes in BC's South Okanagan region moved at a dizzying speed as it surged last Friday. While visiting Penticton yesterday, where many evacuees are staying, Eby said the Bald Range fire outside Summerland outran modeling, forcing wildfire crews to pivot from fighting flames to helping residents get out.
1: There's an important set of lessons for us to take about how quickly this moved, and that this may be our new normal for fire speed, and that a crucial piece of work that we have to do is an after-action review, which we will do, to determine how we can be as prepared as possible to ensure the supports are there.
0: The Bald Range wildfire has grown to 184 square kilometers. Concerns are now mounting about how that fire might impact an iconic herd of mountain goats on the cliffs above Okanagan Lake. Local UBC professor and biologist Michael Noonan says there's a good chance that many of the animals were lost as the fire blew up on Friday. His earlier study shows that mountain goats often seek higher ground to escape fire, but that's not well matched with this type of blaze that also moved upslope.
2: Our province, our region is dealing with a lot of biodiversity loss. Any little blow that these populations that are clinging on to experience can be really difficult to bounce back from because they're already struggling.
0: Experts warn U.S. President Donald Trump's threatened new tariffs next week could drive wedges between Canadian provinces and allow Washington to exploit regional grievances in trade talks. UBC political scientist Stuart Prest says because the tariffs are so targeted, Washington could move to reward provinces that comply with American demands and punish others who don't.
3: There's an awareness that Canada can be a punching bag for the United States, but different parts of the country can be treated differently. And at the extreme, that does lend itself to a kind of divide and conquer strategy, which Canadians really have to be aware of.
0: And new data highlights how dangerous e-scooters and e-bikes can be for children. The Canadian Pediatric Surveillance Program says 10 kids died from using these electronic devices last year, 6 of them in Ontario. 12 more patients were admitted to ICUs, and 26 were treated in the hospital for more than 2 days. As a pediatric emergency physician at Toronto's Hospital for Sick Children, Dr. Daniel Rosenfield says he rarely works a shift without seeing an e-scooter injury.
4: They're inherently unstable. They go very quickly, and people have almost no protection in them or around them. So unfortunately, that number didn't surprise me.
0: The age minimum for e-bike and e-scooter riders in most provinces is 16, yet almost 80% of cases were reported in children under 16. This is the Canadian Press. In sports, Max Scherzer is set to get the start this afternoon as the Toronto Blue Jays look to earn a fourth straight victory as they wrap up a four-game series against the Boston Red Sox. Trade deadline acquisition Jose Soriano got his first home start in Toronto yesterday and helped the Jays to a 6-4 win. Blue Jays manager John Schneider says the 27-year-old has impressed.
5: He's got a real slow heartbeat. You know, I thought he was really good, in control, you know, just really trying to get his stuff in the zone, and we played good defense behind him.
0: The Blue Jays exploded for 5 runs in the bottom of the 8th and held on for their 10th win in 14 games. A big start for Canada at the Pan Pacific Swimming Championships in Irvine, California. The country captured 5 medals on the first day of competition, with Saskatoon's Blake Tierney winning gold in the men's 100-meter backstroke and Toronto's Summer McIntosh taking silver in the women's 200-meter freestyle. Taylor Ruck of Kelowna, BC captured 3 bronze medals. From the Canadian Press, I'm Karen Rebo.

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0: The westbound 401 at Highway 25 overnight construction wrapping up, but westbound 401 approaching Guelph Line, still a couple of left lanes taken out. We've got heavier delays through Trafalgar. Eastbound 401, collision free, nothing out of the ordinary past Highway 8 through the 6s and Highway 25. Again, the 6s and Highway 7 remain problem free, nothing out of the ordinary from Guelph Police. 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I'm Lisa Edwards. The CJOY Traffic Watch continues.
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0: The 401 westbound to Guelph line construction and two left lanes wrapped up according to MTO, but we're still going to find heavier delays past Trafalgar. Again, traveling east on the 401 problem-free past Highway 8 through Guelph line. Moving out on the 6s and Highway 7 overall, not too bad. And from Guelph Police, once again, we are currently collision-free. 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I'm Lisa Edwards. The CJOY Traffic Watch continues.
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0: From the National Newsroom of the Canadian Press, I'm Rob Westgate. South Africa's envoy to Ottawa says Canada's decision to remove most of its peacekeepers from the continent doesn't align with the Carney government's pledge to get middle powers working together. High Commissioner Riaz Sheikh tells the Canadian Press that Ottawa's cuts to diplomatic missions and peacekeeping seems to disproportionately affect African countries.
1: I can't believe that the budget issues or should be the single issue that drives Canada's approach in this matter. We know that peacekeeping missions can be incredibly costly, but we also know that peacekeeping missions are incredibly important.
0: The federal government is pursuing a 15% budget cut to most government agencies. It's also committed to a strategy that calls for more engagement with African countries, with young populations set to produce an economic boom. Anxious Canadians may already be holding their breath, awaiting with some trepidation August 19th and Donald Trump's latest tariff attack. A new round of 50% tariffs is expected to be slapped on nearly $20 billion worth of Canadian goods, even those that comply with the Canada-US-Mexico trade agreement. Last summer, retailers and exporters around the globe rushed to beat the American president's tariff deadlines, but experts say Canadian shippers now appear more desensitized to the trade tumult and are preparing for the worst by assessing the potential financial toll. The Bald Range wildfire in BC is continuing to burn out of control, charring the Okanagan Valley's hillsides. But the worst of the damage, visible from the recently reopened highway, was a local roadside inn that was destroyed when the fire jumped the road. The BC Wildfire Service says Bald Range is just one of four blazes classified as a wildfire of note, the other three being the Pear Lake Fire near Clinton, the Ainslie Creek and Brunswick Creek fires just outside of Boston Bar. Overseas now, where firefighters in France and central England are battling multiple fires amid record-breaking heat. France is experiencing its driest year ever, with a new fire forcing over 500 people to evacuate in the Landes region. In England, wildfires in the West Midlands have destroyed several homes. And still across the pond, the results are in for a widely mocked British election.
2: The result of Thursday's vote means the Reform Party leader Nigel Farage regains the Clapton seat in Parliament he quit a month ago. He decided in July, while being investigated over a $6.7 million gift from a crypto billionaire overseas, that he would run for the open seat to prove he had voters' support. The trash can wearing comic candidate Count Binface is a serial candidate whose challenge Prime Ministers past and present. He became the default challenger after the major parties like the Conservatives boycotted the election as a stunt. I'm Charles de Ledesma.
0: This is the Canadian Press. In sports, Ben Shelton is getting used to winning north of the border. The 23-year-old American topped fellow countryman Brandon Nakashima in straight sets to claim his second consecutive National Bank Open men's singles title in Montreal. Meanwhile, Iga Swiatek has her first victory of the year. The six-time Grand Slam winner cruised past Elena Rybakina in straight sets in Toronto to become the National Bank Open women's singles champion. Now the BC Lions are starting to heat up. Nathan Rourke threw two touchdowns to Keon Hatcher Sr., including one late in the fourth quarter, and then ran in another as the Lions picked up a 30-26 road victory over the Calgary Stampeders. And the Toronto Blue Jays suffered a 7-0 loss at the hands of the Boston Red Sox. However, they still won the four-game series. Up next, it's a three-game set in Toronto with the New York Yankees. Shane Bieber starting for the Jays, Garrett Cole for the Bronx Bombers. From the Canadian Press, I'm Rob Westgate.
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What are we cooking? An 80s, 90s, and 2000s omelet. You want some? Guelph's greatest hits.

0: Still construction slowdowns on the westbound 401 past Highway 25. We've got a right lane blocked. Again, expecting those backups from Trafalgar. And taking a look at the eastbound 401. You're looking good. No sign of any problems now as you make your way past Highway 8 through the 6s and Highway 25. Hanlon is also problem-free. Eastbound 7, collision-free. We've also got a little bit of construction still in the mix in Guelph, Watson Parkway. Closure at York for water main upgrades. 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Tire.ca. I'm Lisa Edwards. The CJOY Traffic Watch continues.
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0: Once again, construction on the westbound 401 past Highway 25. We've got a right lane currently blocked. Again, if you are heading along that stretch, keep it in mind. The delay from Trafalgar and eastbound on the 401. Still nothing out of the ordinary. Again, Hanlon Parkway, Highway 7, problem-free. A little bit of construction still on the go for drivers who are heading out in Guelph. Watson Parkway North closure at York for water main upgrades until later today. Canadian Tire's back to class. 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I'm Lisa Edwards. The CJOY Traffic Watch continues.
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0: Good morning. It's 8 o'clock. I'm Scott Monick with the CJOY News Update. Premier Doug Ford says he doesn't condone his Progressive Conservative Party sending someone to a resort in Jamaica where then newly minted Liberal leader Bonnie Crombie was vacationing. However, at a news conference yesterday, the Premier did not harshly condemn the actions, saying he wouldn't do it, but things happen. The Trillium and Polly Corner report that the PC spent nearly $3,000 in 2023 on two resorts in Jamaica. They cite sources saying someone was sent there as part of opposition research because Crombie was there for a short stay after winning the Liberal leadership. A new provincial proposal would see data centers in Ontario pay for their own electricity costs and get charged a higher rate than other industrial users. The proposal from Premier Ford comes as there's been a spike in requests this year from data center projects that want to connect to Ontario's grid, while lawmakers grapple with concerns surrounding artificial intelligence. Ford says his government has also ruled out financial incentives in order to lure new data center projects to the province.
1: Ontario has a choice. We can build the economy of the future and ensure Canadians' data remains in Canada and out of President Trump's hands, or we can get left behind and risk Canadians' data being sent down to the U.S.
0: The Ford government says the new data centers will be anchored in three pillars: economic development, data protection and digital sovereignty, and community investment and public confidence. Industry insiders say companies are opting to wait and see as the clock ticks down toward U.S. President Donald Trump's new tariff deadline on August 19th. Instead of rushing shipments across the border to beat the buzzer, Janann Harker with the Canadian Society of Customs Brokers says business owners have settled into a posture of watchful waiting. Meantime, Canada-U.S. Trade Minister Dominic LeBlanc met with his American counterpart yesterday and said negotiations are ongoing. One person has died after a vehicle crash that caused a power outage impacting more than 6,000 people in Markham. The outage took place yesterday afternoon in the area of McCowan Road and Highway 7. Ontario's Labour Ministry said it is investigating a workplace fatality. And some salsas, guacamole, and prepared foods sold online by Whole Foods Market in Ontario are being recalled due to possible salmonella contamination. The Canadian Food Inspection Agency says the recall is linked to salmonella-tainted jalapenos from Mexico that have been blamed for outbreaks in the U.S. The agency says there have been no illnesses reported in Canada. A list of the recalled items is available on the agency's website. Turning to sports, Max Scherzer was solid on the mound for Toronto in becoming the 139th pitcher in Major League Baseball history to reach 3,000 career innings. But the Blue Jays' bats fell silent against Red Sox starter Peyton Tolley in Boston's 7-0 victory at Rogers Centre. The Jays still won 3 of 4 games against the Sox in the series. Tonight, Toronto welcomes the New York Yankees to Rogers Center. Ben Shelton is getting used to winning north of the border. Shelton topped fellow American Brandon Nakashima in straight sets to claim his second consecutive National Bank Open men's singles title in Montreal. On the women's side, Iga Swiatek has her first victory of the year. The 6-time Grand Slam winner cruised past Elena Rybakina in Toronto. And the BC Lions are starting to heat up. Nathan Rourke threw a pair of touchdown passes as the Lions defeated the Calgary Stampeders 30-26. Checking the forecast, a mix of sun and cloud this afternoon. It will be slightly less humid with a high of 27. Clear skies and comfortable conditions tonight. We're expecting a low of 12 degrees. A mix of sun and cloud on your Saturday with a high of 24. And showers are in the forecast on Sunday. 24 is the high. Right now, it's 14 degrees in Guelph. I'm Scott Monick. 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

0: Little bit of good news on the westbound 401 in the express at Trafalgar. A stalled vehicle in the right lane gone through Highway 25. Right lane construction also out of there. And it looks like a lot of our volume improving along that stretch of highway. Eastbound 401 collision free. 6 is Highway 7. Looking good. We did have earlier Highway 8 issues approaching Fairway, but they have since cleared away. And Waterloo travelers, Urbic King, we've got a collision. 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I'm Lisa Edwards. The CJOY Traffic Watch continues.
1: What's up? 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

0: Daytime construction set up now on the westbound 401 at Guelph Line. A couple of right lanes are blocked. We've got heavier delays beginning to build from Highway 25. Eastbound 401 looking good so far past Highway 8 through the 6s. Not too bad coming into Mississauga. Highway 7, the Highway 24 stretch of the 124, all problem free. Just a reminder, a little bit of long-term construction in place if you are heading through Guelph. Watson Parkway north closure at York Road. Water main upgrades continue. And again, Herb at Knafziger, we do have bridge reconstruction in place. Canadian Tires back to class. Big red sales on. 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Exclusions apply. I'm Lisa Edwards with traffic on CJLY.
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0: Good morning. I'm Scott Monick with the CJOY News Update. MPPs may be on their summer break, but a new spy scandal is rocking Queen's Park this morning. Premier Doug Ford says he doesn't approve of the Progressive Conservative Party reportedly sending an operative to spy on Bonnie Crombie while she was on vacation in Jamaica. According to reporting by the Trillium and Polly Corner, the PCs used party money to travel to Jamaica in 2023 for the purposes of keeping tabs on Crombie after she was elected as the new Liberal leader. When asked about the situation, Ford admitted he just found out about it.
1: Talk to the party. I don't approve of it, but here nor there, that was $3,000 of the party's money.
0: In a post on X, NDP leader Mart Stiles said, spying on a woman who is one of your political opponents on her private vacation is creepy Trump-style politics that has no place here. A new provincial proposal would see data centers in Ontario pay for their own electricity costs and get charged a higher rate than other industrial users. The proposal from Premier Doug Ford comes after the city of Oakville enacted a one-year moratorium on new data centers. A number of Ontario municipalities, including Toronto, have pressed the province for clearer guidelines to assess new data centers powering the artificial intelligence boom. Anxious Canadians may already be holding their breath, awaiting with some trepidation August 19th and Donald Trump's latest tariff attack. A new round of 50% tariffs are expected to be slapped on nearly $20 billion worth of Canadian goods, even those that comply with the Canada-US-Mexico trade agreement. Last summer, retailers and exporters across the globe rushed to beat the American president's tariff deadlines. But experts say Canadian shippers now appear more desensitized to the trade drama and are preparing for the worst by assessing the potential financial toll. And U.S. Immigration and Customs Enforcement officials in San Francisco say they have arrested a Hamilton man who has been on the run since 1991. Charles Peter Ballone has been wanted for more than 30 years on child sexual abuse charges in Canada. He allegedly failed to reattend court after being released on a recognizance. Officials say on social media that the 64-year-old is also suspected in other crimes, including theft. He remains in U.S. custody as he awaits deportation proceedings. Checking the forecast, it's shaping up to be another pleasant summer day in Guelph. A mix of sun and cloud this afternoon with a high of 27 degrees. Clear and comfortable tonight with the low dropping down to 12. A mix of sun and cloud on Saturday, 24 is the high. And cloudy skies with showers expected on Sunday with a high of 24 degrees. It's 18 degrees in Guelph. I'm Scott Monick. 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

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And... I'm loving people's reactions to the news that Lotto Max now has more chances to win, with up to 90 new prizes of $100,000. 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She also can't believe there's millions more to win. 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

0: Good morning. It's 10 o'clock. I'm Scott Monick with a CJOY News Update. Premier Doug Ford says he doesn't condone his Progressive Conservative Party sending someone to a resort in Jamaica where then newly minted Liberal leader Bonnie Crombie was vacationing. However, at a news conference yesterday, the Premier did not harshly condemn the actions, saying he wouldn't do it, but things happen. The Trillium and Polly Corner report that the PC spent nearly $3,000 in 2023 on two resorts in Jamaica. They cite sources saying someone was sent there as part of opposition research because Crombie was there for a short stay after winning the Liberal leadership. A new provincial proposal would see data centers in Ontario pay for their own electricity costs and get charged a higher rate than other industrial users. The proposal from Premier Ford comes as there's been a spike in requests this year from data center projects that want to connect to Ontario's grid, while lawmakers grapple with concerns surrounding artificial intelligence. Ford says his government has also ruled out financial incentives in order to lure new data center projects to the province.
1: Ontario has a choice. We can build the economy of the future and ensure Canadians' data remains in Canada and out of President Trump's hands, or we can get left behind and risk Canadians' data being sent down to the U.S.
0: The Ford government says the new data centers will be anchored in three pillars: economic development, data protection and digital sovereignty, and community investment and public confidence. Industry insiders say companies are opting to wait and see as the clock ticks down toward U.S. President Donald Trump's new tariff deadline on August 19th. Instead of rushing shipments across the border to beat the buzzer, Janann Harker with the Canadian Society of Customs Brokers says business owners have settled into a posture of watchful waiting. Meantime, Canada-U.S. Trade Minister Dominic LeBlanc met with his American counterpart yesterday and said negotiations are ongoing. One person has died after a vehicle crash that caused a power outage impacting more than 6,000 people in Markham. The outage took place yesterday afternoon in the area of McCowan Road and Highway 7. Ontario's Labour Ministry said it is investigating a workplace fatality. And some salsas, guacamole, and prepared foods sold online by Whole Foods Market in Ontario are being recalled due to possible salmonella contamination. The Canadian Food Inspection Agency says the recall is linked to salmonella-tainted jalapenos from Mexico that have been blamed for outbreaks in the U.S. The agency says there have been no illnesses reported in Canada. A list of the recalled items is available on the agency's website. Checking the forecast, a mix of sun and cloud this afternoon. It will be slightly less humid with a high of 27. Clear skies and comfortable conditions tonight. We're expecting a low of 12 degrees. A mix of sun and cloud on your Saturday with a high of 24. It's 20 degrees in Guelph. I'm Scott Monick. 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

That's Brian Adams on CJOI. Good morning. Welcome to Friday. And it's a nice one, too. 27 feels like 31 later today. Saturday, 25 feels like 30. Looks pretty wet, though, on Sunday with a high. It's still around 30 with the Humidex, but rain in the forecast. But today and tomorrow look good. Here's Billy Idol on CJOI.

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They're coming. 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

That's Fleetwood Mac and Rhiannon on CJOI. Three new Oreo flavors, banana pudding cookie, deep fried Oreo cookie, and chicken and waffles. I don't know about you, but I've never had a deep fried Oreo cookie, so I don't know. But chicken and waffles I've had, but in a cookie? Banana pudding's banana pudding. It's got like a double layer of cream. One's vanilla, one's banana. Easy enough. The deep fried ones are interesting because they apparently have like, they did the golden fried dough flavor in the cookie and the fried dough flavored cream and a dark chocolate cream. So another double. And then the chicken and waffle, also a double cream. I'm assuming it's the golden Oreo on the outside and sweet and savory. So there's one that tastes like fried chicken and one maple syrup. I don't know. I'm in on this. I like the chicken and waffle one. Deep fried probably second, and banana pudding third. How do you rank them?

on your cigarette break. It's like 10,000 spoons when all you need is a knife. It's meeting the man of my dreams and then meeting his beautiful wife. And isn't it ironic?

0: Good morning. It's 11 o'clock. I'm Scott Monick with a CJOY News Update. MPPs may be on their summer break, but a new spy scandal is rocking Queen's Park this morning. Premier Doug Ford says he doesn't approve of the Progressive Conservative Party reportedly sending an operative to spy on Bonnie Crombie while she was on vacation in Jamaica. According to reporting by the Trillium and Polly Corner, the PCs used party money to travel to Jamaica in 2023 for the purposes of keeping tabs on Crombie after she was elected as the new Liberal leader. When asked about the situation, Ford admitted he just found out about it.
1: Talk to the party. I don't approve of it, but here nor there, that was $3,000 of the party's money.
0: In a post on X, NDP leader Mart Stiles said, spying on a woman who is one of your political opponents on her private vacation is creepy Trump-style politics that has no place here. A new provincial proposal would see data centers in Ontario pay for their own electricity costs and get charged a higher rate than other industrial users. The proposal from Premier Doug Ford comes after the city of Oakville enacted a one-year moratorium on new data centers. A number of Ontario municipalities, including Toronto, have pressed the province for clearer guidelines to assess new data centers powering the artificial intelligence boom. Anxious Canadians may already be holding their breath, awaiting with some trepidation August 19th and Donald Trump's latest tariff attack. A new round of 50% tariffs are expected to be slapped on nearly $20 billion worth of Canadian goods, even those that comply with the Canada-US-Mexico trade agreement. Last summer, retailers and exporters across the globe rushed to beat the American president's tariff deadlines. But experts say Canadian shippers now appear more desensitized to the trade drama and are preparing for the worst by assessing the potential financial toll. And U.S. Immigration and Customs Enforcement officials in San Francisco say they have arrested a Hamilton man who has been on the run since 1991. Charles Peter Ballone has been wanted for more than 30 years on child sexual abuse charges in Canada. He allegedly failed to reattend court after being released on a recognizance. Officials say on social media that the 64-year-old is also suspected in other crimes, including theft. He remains in U.S. custody as he awaits deportation proceedings. Checking the forecast, it's shaping up to be another pleasant summer day in Guelph. A mix of sun and cloud this afternoon with a high of 27 degrees. Clear and comfortable tonight with the low dropping down to 12. A mix of sun and cloud on Saturday, 24 is the high. And cloudy skies with showers expected on Sunday with a high of 24 degrees. It's 23 degrees in Guelph. I'm Scott Monick. 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

Blue Rodeo on CJOI. Thanks for hanging out with me on a Friday as we make our way into the weekend with Guns N' Roses, Sweet Child of Mine.

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Triumph Magic Power on CJOY. Thanks for hanging out as we make our way into the weekend. Looks great today. Going to touch 30 with the Humidex again tomorrow. Beautiful, but a little bit of rain on Sunday. Here's Supertramp and Give a Little Bit on CJOY.

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Kenny Loggins, Footloose on CJOY. It's Dan Allaire with you. The German government's looking to repeal a law that, allows youngsters to drink with their parents. 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

This law is going to blow your mind. So the German government said they're going to scrap a legal provision that allows 14 and 15-year-olds to buy and consume alcohol with their parents. Come on. Are you kidding me? It's 2026. What are you doing, Germany? But it's a thing. But the legal drinking age there is 16 for beer, wine, and champagne, 18 for spirits and other harder beverages. So it's still not awesome at 16, but 14 and 15 with mom and dad? What are you doing, Germany? And they say that, you know, it'll have to pass parliament before taking effect. Hey, German parliament, get on this thing.

0: Good afternoon. It's 12 o'clock. I'm Scott Monick with a CJOY News Update. Premier Doug Ford says he doesn't condone his Progressive Conservative Party sending someone to a resort in Jamaica where then newly minted Liberal leader Bonnie Crombie was vacationing. However, at a news conference yesterday, the Premier did not harshly condemn the actions, saying he wouldn't do it, but things happen. The Trillium and Polly Corner report that the PC spent nearly $3,000 in 2023 on two resorts in Jamaica. They cite sources saying someone was sent there as part of opposition research because Crombie was there for a short stay after winning the Liberal leadership. A new provincial proposal would see data centers in Ontario pay for their own electricity costs and get charged a higher rate than other industrial users. The proposal from Premier Ford comes as there's been a spike in requests this year from data center projects that want to connect to Ontario's grid, while lawmakers grapple with concerns surrounding artificial intelligence. Ford says his government has also ruled out financial incentives in order to lure new data center projects to the province.
1: Ontario has a choice. We can build the economy of the future and ensure Canadians' data remains in Canada and out of President Trump's hands, or we can get left behind and risk Canadians' data being sent down to the U.S.
0: The Ford government says the new data centers will be anchored in three pillars: economic development, data protection and digital sovereignty, and community investment and public confidence. Industry insiders say companies are opting to wait and see as the clock ticks down toward U.S. President Donald Trump's new tariff deadline on August 19th. Instead of rushing shipments across the border to beat the buzzer, Janann Harker with the Canadian Society of Customs Brokers says business owners have settled into a posture of watchful waiting. Meantime, Canada-U.S. Trade Minister Dominic LeBlanc met with his American counterpart yesterday and said negotiations are ongoing. One person has died after a vehicle crash that caused a power outage impacting more than 6,000 people in Markham. The outage took place yesterday afternoon in the area of McCowan Road and Highway 7. Ontario's Labour Ministry said it is investigating a workplace fatality. And some salsas, guacamole, and prepared foods sold online by Whole Foods Market in Ontario are being recalled due to possible salmonella contamination. The Canadian Food Inspection Agency says the recall is linked to salmonella-tainted jalapenos from Mexico that have been blamed for outbreaks in the U.S. The agency says there have been no illnesses reported in Canada. A list of the recalled items is available on the agency's website. Turning to sports, the Blue Jays will look to bounce back tonight when they open a three-game series against the New York Yankees at Rogers Centre. Toronto won the first three games of its series against Boston before getting thumped 7-0 yesterday. The Jays enter tonight's game two games back of the American League's third and final wildcard spot. Shane Bieber will get the start for the Blue Jays. Gerrit Cole will take the mound for the Yankees. It's been a miserable season so far for the Ottawa Redblacks. They take an 0-8 record into tonight's game against the Blue Bombers in Winnipeg in CFL action. IndyCar drivers get their first real look at the new street course in Markham today. Practice gets underway for the Ontario Honda Dealers Indy on the newly built 12-turn, 3.5-kilometer circuit. Drivers have been preparing for the unfamiliar layout using simulators and walking the course. Qualifying is Saturday with the race set for Sunday. Checking the forecast, a pretty nice summer afternoon, a mix of sun and cloud with a high of 27. Clear skies this evening with a low of 12 degrees. A mix of sun and cloud tomorrow as well. We're expecting a high of 24. And cloudy skies on Sunday. Showers are in the forecast. 24 is the high. Right now, it's 23 degrees in Guelph. I'm Scott Monick. 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

Some great Canadian music to kick off your Totally 80s Lunch. As a matter of fact, kicking off your Totally 80s Lunch was Bon Jovi there and Living on a Prayer, but that's the Jeff Healey Band as we go all 80s till 1 o'clock. Hear the Talking Heads and Burning Down the House on CJOY.

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That is Pat Benatar on CJOY. 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

I don't play the piano, but I could play the first four notes of that song on the piano. That's about it. Maybe five. Somebody taught me that, and I've somehow never forgotten it. Although I have to try and find that first key. I don't play the piano, but I could do a little Lean on Me, if you know what I'm saying. Just probably a few other people know Mary Had a Little Lamb and Lean on Me, the only two things I could play on the piano. We continue your Totally 80s Lunch, and we're going to wrap things up with Paul Janz and Every Little Tear on CJOY.

0: This is Global News. I'm Danny Longo. Ontario's official opposition leader is calling for accountability from Premier Doug Ford. That's after it was reported that the PCs sent an operative to spy on Bonnie Crombie in 2023 while she was on vacation in Jamaica. Marit Stile says someone needs to answer for this, and it should be the Premier.
1: This is what he's using his power, his influence, his time, his party's time on, spying on a political opponent. And, you know, frankly, violating someone's privacy, which, as you point out, he's made issues of that before in his own life. And now he's doing it to somebody else. She was on vacation with her boyfriend at the time, her partner, and they have a right to expect some privacy. I think it's outrageous and, frankly, creepy.
0: Stile says that she won't be intimidated by something like this, but says it crosses a line, especially for women in politics who already face increased scrutiny. She says the premier needs to do more than just apologize and come clean on if this has happened more than once with other political opponents. Provincial and territorial trade ministers are expected to receive an update today from Canada-U.S. Trade Minister Dominic LeBlanc. A spokesperson from LeBlanc's office says he and Canada's chief trade negotiator will update the parties on how trade talks are going as the threat of new 50% tariffs hangs over discussions. Unlike most of the other tariffs from U.S. President Donald Trump, these would have no exemptions for goods that comply with the Canada-U.S.-Mexico Agreement on Trade, known as CUSMA. Premier Doug Ford said yesterday he's open to returning U.S. booze to provincial shelves if there's a fair deal to protect Canadian steel, aluminum, auto, forestry, agricultural, and manufacturing sectors. Luigi Mangione has pleaded guilty to federal stalking charges in the killing of UnitedHealthcare CEO Brian Thompson. Mangione entered the plea Friday at a hastily scheduled hearing in Manhattan federal court. This resolves one of two cases against him in connection with Thompson's death. Mangione is scheduled to go on trial September 8th on state murder charges. With his guilty plea, his federal court, his lawyers could seek to have the state case thrown out on double jeopardy grounds. Authorities say Mangione stalked Thompson, then shot him outside a New York City hotel on December 4th, 2024, as the executive walked to United Health Group's annual investor conference. Stats Canada says gains in the chemical and transportation equipment subsectors were behind an increase in manufacturing sales for June. The agency says chemical subsector sales rose 6% to $6.3 billion, while transportation equipment subsector sales were up 2.8% to $12.4 billion. StatsCan says manufacturing sales rose 0.1% to $78.8 billion in June. Female flight attendants impacted by a class action lawsuit against WestJet can soon submit their claims online. JFK Law says on its website that a BC court has approved a $4.5 million settlement in the lawsuit over workplace harassment, noting it applies to more than 3,400 current and former employees. It says an online claims portal is being prepared, and those who submit valid claims could receive roughly $470. The Blue Jays will look to bounce back tonight when they open a three-game series against the New York Yankees at Rogers Centre. Toronto won the first three games of its series against Boston before getting thumped 7-0 yesterday. The Jays enter tonight two games back of the American League's third and final wildcard spot. I'm Danny Longo. This is Global News.
2: What the hell is this? 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It's been referred to as 1460 CJOY.

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Brian Adams on CJOI. I know I'm not the only one pumped to be heading into the weekend, but we got a gorgeous Friday. Going to touch 30 this afternoon with the Humidex. Same goes for tomorrow. All sunshine, but got some rain moving in on Sunday. Here's Whitesnake, and Here I Go Again on CJOI.

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At Rush and Closer to the Heart on CJOY. Welcome to Friday afternoon as we try and provide the soundtrack to get you closer and closer to your weekend. On the way, Billy Idol and Roxette first. Joyride. Maybe you'll take one of those this weekend on CJOY. Hello.

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1: 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It is Friday. We're going to take a look at your full weekend forecast next.

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11: 1460.

Well, we've got a gorgeous Friday as we get set to launch into the weekend. I'm going to feel like 31 with the Humidex today. Tomorrow, I'm going to hit 30 with the Humidex. All sunshine, but rain in the forecast on Sunday. And it does kind of look like it's going to be all day Sunday. You might get a little bit of sunshine early on Sunday, but it looks like mid-morning we might start to see some of that rainfall. But today and tomorrow look absolutely beautiful and very summer. And we are here on a Friday. I'm about to begin mine. I hope you enjoy yours, and I'll leave you with the anthem, right? It's Loverboy, everybody, working for the weekend on CJ.

0: This is Global News. I'm Danny Longo. Ontario's official opposition leader is calling for accountability from Premier Doug Ford. That's after it was reported that the PCs sent an operative to spy on former Liberal leader Bonnie Crombie in 2023.
1: I would like to know who else he is surveilling, who else they are spying on to get dirt while they're spending time with their families or on vacation. I think Doug Ford can't just shrug this off. He has to come clean with the people of Ontario and take actual responsibilities, and frankly, heads should roll.
0: According to reporting by the Trillium and Polycorner, the PCs used party money to travel to Jamaica in 2023 for the purposes of keeping tabs on Crombie. NDP leader Marit Stiles spoke out against this surveillance during an unrelated announcement this morning. The premier said he was unaware of the surveillance in Jamaica, telling reporters yesterday he does not approve of the reported activity. WestJet says that the company is pleased to have reached the settlement in a class action lawsuit alleging flight attendant harassment. A spokesperson for the airline says WestJet remains focused on the well-being of all employees as it works to comply with the agreement that was approved by a BC court this week. A law firm representing female flight attendants says the $4.5 million settlement was approved after a judge ruled it fair and, quote, in the best interest of the class. The law firm says the settlement applies to more than 3,400 current and former female flight attendants who worked for WestJet between April 2014 and February 2021. Luigi Mangione pleaded guilty today to two federal stalking charges. Prosecutors say he tracked down and fatally shot UnitedHealthcare CEO Brian Thompson on a Manhattan sidewalk in 2024. He now faces up to life in federal prison and a second trial on state murder charges. After today's federal hearing, Mangione's defense attorney, Karen Friedman Agnifilo, said Mangione still plans to fight the state charges.
2: With today's guilty plea, Mr. Mangione has accepted full responsibility for the death of Brian Thompson.
0: This resolves one of two cases against him in connection with Thompson's death. Mangione is scheduled to go on trial September 8th on state murder charges. With his guilty plea in federal court, his lawyers could seek to have the state case thrown out on double jeopardy grounds. Canada-U.S. Trade Minister Dominic LeBlanc is set to speak today with trade ministers in Ontario and other provinces and territories. LeBlanc's office says he and Janice Charette, Canada's chief trade negotiator, will update the parties on trade talks with the U.S. amid the threat of new 50% tariffs. Premier Doug Ford has said he's open to returning U.S. booze to the province's shelves if there is a fair deal that protects Canadian steel, aluminum, auto, forestry, agricultural, and manufacturing sectors. LeBlanc and Charette are in Washington, where they had meetings with the U.S. trade representative. President of the Canadian Society of Custom Brokers says there is a scramble to help clients review their products and supply chains to determine whether their goods fall under the latest threatened tariff regime by U.S. President Donald Trump. Janine Harker says many importers were just getting their heads around whether or not their goods were compliant with the Canada-U.S.-Mexico Agreement on Trade, with some taking steps to obtain certification under the Trade Pact. Harker says that compliance could be meaningless by next week. The Blue Jays will look to bounce back tonight when they open a three-game series against the New York Yankees at Rogers Centre. Toronto won the first three games of its series against Boston before getting beaten 7-0 yesterday. The Jays entered tonight's game two games back of the American League's third and final wildcard spot. I'm Danny Longo. This is Global News.
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0: This is Global News. I'm Danny Longo. Ontario's official opposition leader is calling for accountability from Premier Doug Ford. That's after it was reported that the PCs sent an operative to spy on Bonnie Crombie in 2023 while she was on vacation in Jamaica. Marit Steil says someone needs to answer for this, and it should be the Premier.
1: This is what he's using his power, his influence, his time, his party's time on, spying on a political opponent. And, you know, frankly, violating someone's privacy, which, as you point out, he's made issues of that before in his own life. And now he's doing it to somebody else. She was on vacation with her boyfriend at the time, her partner, and they have a right to expect some privacy. I think it's outrageous and, frankly, creepy.
0: Steil says that she won't be intimidated by something like this, but says it crosses a line, especially for women in politics who already face increased scrutiny. She says the premier needs to do more than just apologize and come clean on if this has happened more than once with other political opponents. Provincial and territorial trade ministers are expected to receive an update today from Canada-US Trade Minister Dominic LeBlanc. A spokesperson from LeBlanc's office says he and Canada's chief trade negotiator will update the parties on how trade talks are going as the threat of new 50% tariffs hangs over discussions. Unlike most of the other tariffs from U.S. President Donald Trump, these would have no exemptions for goods that comply with the Canada-US-Mexico Agreement on Trade, known as CUSMA. Premier Doug Ford said yesterday he's open to returning U.S. booze to provincial shelves if there's a fair deal to protect Canadian steel, aluminum, auto, forestry, agricultural, and manufacturing sectors. Luigi Mangione has pleaded guilty to federal stalking charges in the killing of United Healthcare CEO Brian Thompson. Mangione entered the plea Friday at a hastily scheduled hearing in Manhattan Federal Court. This resolves one of two cases against him in connection with Thompson's death. Mangione is scheduled to go on trial September 8th on state murder charges. With his guilty plea, his federal court, his lawyers could seek to have the state case thrown out on double jeopardy grounds. Authorities say Mangione stalked Thompson, then shot him outside a New York City hotel on December 4th, 2024, as the executive walked to United Health Group's annual investor conference. Stats Canada says gains in the chemical and transportation equipment subsectors were behind an increase in manufacturing sales for June. The agency says chemical subsector sales rose 6% to $6.3 billion, while transportation equipment subsector sales were up 2.8% to $12.4 billion. StatsCan says manufacturing sales rose 0.1% to $78.8 billion in June. Female flight attendants impacted by a class action lawsuit against WestJet can soon submit their claims online. JFK Law says on its website that a BC court has approved a $4.5 million settlement in the lawsuit over workplace harassment, noting it applies to more than 3,400 current and former employees. It says an online claims portal is being prepared, and those who submit valid claims could receive roughly $470. The Blue Jays will look to bounce back tonight when they open a three-game series against the New York Yankees at Rogers Center. Toronto won the first three games of its series against Boston before getting thumped 7-0 yesterday. The Jays enter tonight two games back of the American League's third and final wildcard spot. I'm Danny Longo. This is Global News.
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0: We're good to go this afternoon. West 401 is kind of filling up in Milton out towards Highway 25. Eastbound 401 has actually improved a little bit. It's only busy now from 6 South through to Kelso. 6 North, that's crawling from Leslie through to the 401. Trouble getting cleaned up in Cambridge. There's a crash on Cortland just south of Highway 8. In Guelph, we still have Watson Parkway North closed at York Road. That's for water main upgrades wrapping up today. 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I'm Laurie Turcotte. The CJOY Traffic Watch continues.
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0: It's really solid right now in the westbound 401 from James Snow to Pass Highway 25, and it's filled up through the 6s. Eastbound, busy from 6 south through to Kelso, but not solid by any stretch. Southbound 85, that's pretty heavy going from Lexington through to Victoria. In Kitchener, Cortland Avenue got lanes reduced between Kent and Palmer. That's for utility work. In Guelph, we got Watson Parkway closed at York Road for water main upgrades till the end of the day. 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I'm Lori Turcotte. The CJOY Traffic Watch continues.
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0: This is Global News. I'm Danny Longo. Ontario's official opposition leader is calling for accountability from Premier Doug Ford. That's after it was reported that the PCs sent an operative to spy on former Liberal leader Bonnie Crombie in 2023.
1: I would like to know who else he is surveilling, who else they are spying on to get dirt while they're spending time with their families or on vacation. I think Doug Ford can't just, you know, shrug this off. He has to come clean with the people of Ontario and take actual responsibilities, and frankly, heads should roll.
0: According to reporting by the Trillium and Polycorner, the PCs used party money to travel to Jamaica in 2023 for the purposes of keeping tabs on Crombie. NDP leader Marit Stile spoke out against this surveillance during an unrelated announcement this morning. The premier said he was unaware of the surveillance in Jamaica, telling reporters yesterday he does not approve of the reported activity. WestJet says that the company is pleased to have reached a settlement in a class action lawsuit alleging flight attendant harassment. A spokesperson for the airline says WestJet remains focused on the well-being of all employees as it works to comply with the agreement that was approved by a BC court this week. A law firm representing female flight attendants says the $4.5 million settlement was approved after a judge ruled it fair and, quote, in the best interest of the class. The law firm says the settlement applies to more than 3,400 current and former female flight attendants who worked for WestJet between April 2014 and February 2021. Luigi Mangione pleaded guilty today to two federal stalking charges. Prosecutors say he tracked down and fatally shot UnitedHealthcare CEO Brian Thompson on a Manhattan sidewalk in 2024. He now faces up to life in federal prison and a second trial on state murder charges. After today's federal hearing, Mangione's defense attorney Karen Friedman Agnifilo said Mangione still plans to fight the state charges.
2: With today's guilty plea, Mr. Mangione has accepted full responsibility for the death of Brian Thompson.
0: This resolves one of two cases against him in connection with Thompson's death. Mangione is scheduled to go on trial September 8th on state murder charges. With his guilty plea in federal court, his lawyers could seek to have the state case thrown out on double jeopardy grounds. Canada-U.S. Trade Minister Dominic LeBlanc is set to speak today with trade ministers in Ontario and other provinces and territories. LeBlanc's office says he and Janice Charette, Canada's chief trade negotiator, will update the parties on trade talks with the U.S. amid the threat of new 50% tariffs. Premier Doug Ford has said he's open to returning U.S. booze to the province's shelves if there is a fair deal that protects Canadian steel, aluminum, auto, forestry, agricultural, and manufacturing sectors. LeBlanc and Charette are in Washington, where they had meetings with the U.S. trade representative. President of the Canadian Society of Custom Brokers says there is a scramble to help clients review their products and supply chains to determine whether their goods fall under the latest threatened tariff regime by U.S. President Donald Trump. Janine Harker says many importers were just getting their heads around whether or not their goods were compliant with the Canada-U.S.-Mexico Agreement on Trade, with some taking steps to obtain certification under the Trade Pact. Harker says that compliance could be meaningless by next week. The Blue Jays will look to bounce back tonight when they open a three-game series against the New York Yankees at Rogers Centre. Toronto won the first three games of its series against Boston before getting beaten 7-0 yesterday. The Jays entered tonight's game two games back of the American League's third and final wildcard spot. I'm Danny Longo. This is Global News.
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0: A West 401 note only packed from James Snow to pass Highway 25. We've got problems past 6 South getting cleaned up, leaving a backup all the way from Guelph Line. Eastbound is just solid from 6 South through to about Kelso. Highway 85 southbound, that is crawling from Lexington through to about Lancaster. Spotted some new problems getting cleaned up in Cambridge. There's a crash on Sheldon Drive at Thompson. 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I'm Laurie Turcotte. The CGOY Traffic Watch continues.
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0: Pretty crowded on the westbound 401, James Snow to pass Highway 25. Little piece of good news, though. Trouble on the west 401 pass 6 South. Crash is gone. Things have really picked up. 6 North, you're looking at a pretty heavy going drive from Leslie through to the 401. Southbound Highway 85, solid from Lexington all the way through to Lancaster. Off the highway, it's got a crash getting cleaned up southbound on Guelph Line. Approaching the 401, trouble in Cambridge on Sheldon Drive at Thompson. 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I'm Laurie Turcotte. The CGOY Traffic Watch continues.
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0: This is Global News. I'm Danny Longo. Ontario's official opposition leader is calling for accountability from Premier Doug Ford. That's after it was reported that the PCs sent an operative to spy on Bonnie Crombie in 2023 while she was on vacation in Jamaica. Marit Stile says someone needs to answer for this, and it should be the Premier.
1: This is what he's using his power, his influence, his time, his party's time on, spying on a political opponent. And, you know, frankly, violating someone's privacy, which, as you point out, he's made issues of that before in his own life. And now he's doing it to somebody else. She was on vacation with her boyfriend at the time, her partner, yeah. And they have a right to expect some privacy. I think it's outrageous and, frankly, creepy.
0: Stile says that she won't be intimidated by something like this, but says it crosses a line, especially for women in politics who already face increased scrutiny. She says the premier needs to do more than just apologize and come clean on if this has happened more than once with other political opponents. Provincial and territorial trade ministers are expected to receive an update today from Canada-U.S. Trade Minister Dominic LeBlanc. A spokesperson from LeBlanc's office says he and Canada's chief trade negotiator will update the parties on how trade talks are going as the threat of new 50% tariffs hangs over discussions. Unlike most of the other tariffs from U.S. President Donald Trump, these would have no exemptions for goods that comply with the Canada-U.S.-Mexico Agreement on Trade, known as CUSMA. Premier Doug Ford said yesterday he's open to returning U.S. booze to provincial shelves if there's a fair deal to protect Canadian steel, aluminum, auto, forestry, agricultural, and manufacturing sectors. Luigi Mangione has pleaded guilty to federal stalking charges in the killing of United Healthcare CEO Brian Thompson. Mangione entered the plea Friday at a hastily scheduled hearing in Manhattan federal court. This resolves one of two cases against him in connection with Thompson's death. Mangione is scheduled to go on trial September 8th on state murder charges. With his guilty plea, his federal court, his lawyers could seek to have the state case thrown out on double jeopardy grounds. Authorities say Mangione stalked Thompson, then shot him outside a New York City hotel on December 4th, 2024, as the executive walked to United Health Group's annual investor conference. Stats Canada says gains in the chemical and transportation equipment subsectors were behind an increase in manufacturing sales for June. The agency says chemical subsector sales rose 6% to $6.3 billion, while transportation equipment subsector sales were up 2.8% to $12.4 billion. StatsCan says manufacturing sales rose 0.1% to $78.8 billion in June. Female flight attendants impacted by a class action lawsuit against WestJet can soon submit their claims online. JFK Law says on its website that a BC court has approved a $4.5 million settlement in the lawsuit over workplace harassment, noting it applies to more than 3,400 current and former employees. It says an online claims portal is being prepared, and those who submit valid claims could receive roughly $470. The Blue Jays will look to bounce back tonight when they open a three-game series against the New York Yankees at Rogers Center. Toronto won the first three games of its series against Boston before getting thumped 7-0 yesterday. The Jays enter tonight two games back of the American League's third and final wildcard spot. I'm Danny Longo. This is Global News.
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0: we have some new trouble westbound on the 401 at Winston Churchill. Stall vehicle, that's sitting in the HOV lane. West 401, really packed. James Snow to well past Highway 25. Eastbound, busy from 60 through to Kelso, but not solid. Southbound Highway 85, that's crawling from Lexington all the way through to Lancaster. Off the highways, we got a crash getting cleaned up southbound on Guelph Line approaching the 401. Canadian Tire's back to class. 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I'm Lori Turcotte. The CGOY Traffic Watch continues.
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But the

0: We've got some trouble on the westbound 401 at Winston Churchill. There's a stall vehicle that's blocking the HOV lane. Beyond that, it's still busy. James Snow to past Highway 25. And then spotted some new problems on the west 401 approaching 6 North getting cleaned up. Eastbound side of things, you're looking at a bit of a crawl from 6 South through to Kelso. Spotted some problems in Cambridge getting cleaned up. Fountain Street just south of the 401. 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I'm Lori Turcotte. The CGOY Traffic Watch continues.
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0: This is Global News. I'm Danny Longo. Ontario's official opposition leader is calling for accountability from Premier Doug Ford. That's after it was reported that the PCs sent an operative to spy on former Liberal leader Bonnie Crombie in 2023.
1: I would like to know who else he is surveilling, who else they are spying on to get dirt while they're spending time with their families or on vacation. I think Doug Ford can't just, you know, shrug this off. He has to come clean with the people of Ontario and take actual responsibilities, and frankly, heads should roll.
0: According to reporting by the Trillium and Polycorner, the PCs used party money to travel to Jamaica in 2023 for the purposes of keeping tabs on Crombie. NDP leader Marit Stiles spoke out against this surveillance during an unrelated announcement this morning. The premier said he was unaware of the surveillance in Jamaica, telling reporters yesterday he does not approve of the reported activity. WestJet says that the company is pleased to have reached a settlement in a class action lawsuit alleging flight attendant harassment. A spokesperson for the airline says WestJet remains focused on the well-being of all employees as it works to comply with the agreement that was approved by a BC court this week. A law firm representing female flight attendants says the $4.5 million settlement was approved after a judge ruled it fair and, quote, in the best interest of the class. The law firm says the settlement applies to more than 3,400 current and former female flight attendants who worked for WestJet between April 2014 and February 2021. Luigi Mangione pleaded guilty today to two federal stalking charges. Prosecutors say he tracked down and fatally shot UnitedHealthcare CEO Brian Thompson on a Manhattan sidewalk in 2024. He now faces up to life in federal prison and a second trial on state murder charges. After today's federal hearing, Mangione's defense attorney Karen Friedman Agnifilo said Mangione still plans to fight the state charges.
2: With today's guilty plea, Mr. Mangione has accepted full responsibility for the death of Brian Thompson.
0: This resolves one of two cases against him in connection with Thompson's death. Mangione is scheduled to go on trial September 8th on state murder charges. With his guilty plea in federal court, his lawyers could seek to have the state case thrown out on double jeopardy grounds. Canada-U.S. Trade Minister Dominic LeBlanc is set to speak today with trade ministers in Ontario and other provinces and territories. LeBlanc's office says he and Janice Charette, Canada's chief trade negotiator, will update the parties on trade talks with the U.S. amid the threat of new 50% tariffs. Premier Doug Ford has said he's open to returning U.S. booze to the province's shelves if there is a fair deal that protects Canadian steel, aluminum, auto, forestry, agricultural, and manufacturing sectors. LeBlanc and Charette are in Washington, where they had meetings with the U.S. trade representative. President of the Canadian Society of Custom Brokers says there is a scramble to help clients review their products and supply chains to determine whether their goods fall under the latest threatened tariff regime by U.S. President Donald Trump. Janine Harker says many importers were just getting their heads around whether or not their goods were compliant with the Canada-U.S.-Mexico Agreement on Trade, with some taking steps to obtain certification under the Trade Pact. Harker says that compliance could be meaningless by next week. The Blue Jays will look to bounce back tonight when they open a three-game series against the New York Yankees at Rogers Centre. Toronto won the first three games of its series against Boston before getting beaten 7-0 yesterday. The Jays entered tonight's game two games back of the American League's third and final wildcard spot. I'm Danny Longo. This is Global News.
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0: Still have some trouble on the westbound 401 at Winston Churchill. Stall vehicle that's blocking the HOV lane. Westbound on the 401 approaching 6 North. We got a crash getting cleaned up. Bit of a delay in behind. Eastbound 401 busy but not solid. 6 South all the way through to about Kelso. In Cambridge, we got a crash getting cleaned up. Fountain Street just south of the 401. In Guelph, Knightswood Boulevard and Waverly Drive still closed for road work until next week. 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I'm Laurie Turcotte. The CJOY Traffic Watch continues. 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
4: What's up? Alien here. You know, from space. And... Whoa, I'm loving people's reactions to the news that Lotto Max now has more chances to win, with 40 new prizes of $100,000 on the next draw.
3: Wow.
4: See? She also can't believe that the next jackpot is $40 million. But it's real. 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
4: 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Already bought my ticket.
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8: Since the dawn of time, humanity has been at war. It has shaped the world around us. And if it somehow feels like we've been here before, it's because we have. I'm David Boris. I'm a military historian. And on my new podcast, Hostile History, I take us inside history's most defining wars and rebellions. From Genghis Khan to the war in Iran, find out how the past can explain the present. 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

0: One down, one to go as we wrap up the Friday drive. So the good news, problems on the West 401 at Winston Churchill cleared out of the way, but we got bigger problems on the West 401. Approaching 6 North, crash getting cleaned up is jammed all the way from Guelph Line. Eastbound, kind of busy from 6 South through to Kelso. 6 North, you're looking at a crawl from Leslie through to the 401. Heads up in Guelph. We don't have any crashes, but we still have work on the go that has Knightswood Boulevard closed at Waverly Drive. 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I'm Lori Turcotte. That's your CJOY Traffic Watch.
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